We did have two big-ass concert announcements this morning. One happened with Lynch and Taco, the other with the superstar that is Mel Taylor. Smith and Myers and a Seven Dust show. I'll give you details in 3.5 minutes on JRR.

That song is absolutely a stoner, man. It's their collaboration, FFDP's collab with Baby Metal. That's the song called The End. Just as a friendly reminder and a 3M sticky note for the brain, they will be in Tampa 10-10-26.

My mom and dad, Dick and Jan Klinger, always told my brothers and I when we were growing up, if you want something, ask for it. So I'm going to ask you to do something for us in 3 minutes.

Three more days until this band arrives in Tampa. They're bringing with them the band Chevelle. Let's go Breaking Benjamins, I Will Not Bow.

John the Beer Man is on line three. I'm wondering if all of those kegs are tucked in nice and neat. We'll find out after Evanescence on JRR.

0: If you're on the fence about the new record from Evanescence, which at this point is several months old, let that be the reason you buy it. That's called Who Will You Follow? It's 101.1 WJRR, Orlando's rock station. The song is called Sober. I'm going to play it next.
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We made an announcement this morning for two shows. One with Smith and Myers, and the other was Seven Dust. Stick with me, friends. 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

No turning back, friends. How about Shinedown's Young Again? They just arrived a couple of days ago in New Zealand. They'll play several dates in New Zealand, Australia as well. And 50% of that band, Zach Myers and Brent Smith, will headline JRR's Unwrapped, an acoustic holiday performance, December 1st, St. Augustine Amphitheater. And if you're like, hey, Klinger, what in the hell are you talking about? We missed it. Lynch and Taco announced it this morning. WJRR.com for details.

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1: Yeah.
0: New rock. Because it sounds good. And you need it. The Nightly News.
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1: A-V-A-T-A-R. What's up? Hey, Social Distortion has a song called Midnight. I do want to play it, but I wanted to play this first. It's Skylar Gray with Motionless in White on JRR's Nightly News.

His name is Big Mike. He's been on the show before. I'm not going to ask why he calls himself Big Mike. It's probably a short story. This is Muse and Cryogen.

Well, there was no way I was going to shortchange your asses and not play that song. Royal Blood's 10 over 10. Their new record will be out in November.

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Turn us up. 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
12: You gotta hear this.
13: So, it's showtime.
14: All right, good morning, everybody. Welcome. I'm Pat Lynch. Taco, you set to go here?
15: Yep, some spritzers coming through certain parts of the listening area.
14: There are a few showers that are blowing in off the ocean today. This front that's been kind of lingering for it seems like better part of a week is, I guess, eventually going to clear us and dry things out for today before rain chances go back up for the final part of the week.
15: Mm-hmm.
14: That's what they're saying at this point. Who knows?
15: It was like downpours in my house this morning. I wasn't scared, though.
14: Well, I would hope
15: I don't get scared.
14: You're a grown man.
15: Yeah, exactly.
14: You're a grown man there. All right. 22526 text line. Already see some activity there this morning. Talkback microphone always open for you to use if you're a iHeartRadio app listener. Hit the red talkback if you got something on your mind or you want to contribute. Please do.
15: Welcome to the halfway part. It's Wednesday.
14: It is. Chugging right along, man.
15: Mm-hmm.
14: Had an interesting story I'll share a little bit later in the show. The dentist yesterday.
15: Oh, yeah. You were doing your annual checkup or biannual, whatever.
14: Which for me, is completely uneventful.
15: Yeah.
14: At the dentist. I just never have had any dental issues. So keep that in mind. I'll elaborate probably next hour.
15: Okay.
14: All right. Let's get this first break out of the way. Get some more tunes fired up. Then before you know it, we'll be staring at the first idiotology of the morning, Taco.
15: Yep. Right around 5:35.
14: And that ain't no jive.
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0: 101 WJRR, Orlando's Rock Station. It's Lynch and Taco. So a few weeks back, the serial butt sniffer was in the news again, Taco.
1: Oh, yeah, in a parking lot.
0: Not to be outdone by this character who we've talked about before, the serial foot sniffer.
1: You know, I know you're not supposed to judge people's things, but I'm judging.
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1: Orlando's Rock Station 101.1 WJRR. 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
2: 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It's an acoustic holiday show, so you get some acoustic music, some Q&A probably, right?
1: Storytelling. It's going to be a unique kind of night with Smith & Myers of Shinedown. Zach Wilde will be there. Ice Nine Kills, Funeral Portraits.
2: The Warning, who's been up on the charts.
1: Yeah.
2: Autumn Kings, Tim Montana. Wow.
1: It's going to be a cool evening.
2: Yeah. So remember, tickets on sale Friday at 10.
1: All right, we've been talking about this guy on and off for, well, damn near 4 years at this point.
2: Oh, the foot sniffer.
1: Yeah, he's 24 now. His name is Alexander Bowen. He's from England. He's an English foot sniffer.
2: He started the foot sniffing at 20? Wow.
1: Well, no, he popped onto our radar at 20. I'm sure he developed the foot sniffing foot fascination much earlier. I mean, you by the time you're 20, you're pretty much, I think, developed your preferences,
2: your
1: right?
2: Sexual senses. I bet he picked this one up in the gym locker room.
1: P.E. Early days of P.E., yeah. So here's the latest on this guy. The last go-around, he was actually convicted because they were able to tie DNA from one of the victim's shoelaces to him. Yeah, because he gets that excited, I guess.
2: Yeah, we reported on that one.
1: They then sentenced him to jail because that was like, I don't know, the fourth or fifth time this guy had been racked up on charges of sniffing unsuspecting women's feet.
2: He's a repeat offender. I get it.
1: They've released him now. He's back on the streets. Back on the streets to, I assume, sniff again.
2: Well, back on the streets, but he's showing up in Idiotology because he was caught sniffing again?
1: No, they just released him. They let him out early is the reason they wrote this.
2: Get ready.
1: Yeah.
2: Get ready.
1: He has you English officials snowed.
2: Mm-hmm.
1: Good behavior.
2: You need to check all the local places that you suspect him to be. He's going to be at one of those, and he's going to be sniff-snuffing. I'm telling you.
1: You once a sniffer, always a sniffer.
2: You know how tempted he must have been in jail? Roommate sleeping?
1: And no annoying shoelaces that are going to collect DNA in jail either.
2: Yeah, because they hang yourself, right? Oh, wait, hold on. Yeah, I think I hear him.
1: Here's my chance.
3: What the hell are you doing?
2: No, there, I was sleepwalking.
1: Weirdo.
2: I was sleepwalking in the square 4x4 we're in.
1: Get away from my feet. Kick your teeth in.
2: Yeah, you know. I mean, you share stories with your cellmate.
1: Just
2: find out that's him.
1: Write it down. Just a matter of time before we're talking about Mr. Bowen again.
2: Let me see his picture. Yep, just to those who are wondering, he looks like your average foot sniffer.
1: Which, I don't know if there's a prototype for that, but apparently Bob has just pointed it out.
2: Yeah, that's him.
1: Okay.
2: That's the prototype.
1: He's the poster child.
2: Uh-huh. And again, if you like sniffing feet, good on you. That's totally cool. Just don't go do it to unsuspecting people.
1: Yes, the sniffy has to be, you know, consenty.
2: Remember when we talked about him one of the first times, I told you I could sniff my own feet. And then I went on to show you. Remember that?
1: I think I could probably sniff my own
2: foot. Oh, can you?
1: Maybe. Let me see.
2: Don't remember. Don't hurt your knee because I'm the same way.
1: Yeah, I could sniff my foot.
2: I could. Oh, that's what it was. It's that I can chew my toenails.
1: Oh, God.
2: I forgot.
1: Oh, God. Yeah, I think a lot of us are at least enough flexible to lift your foot up to your own nose if you want to get self-pleasure.
2: It was that I could give myself a pedicure. When I was younger, it was easier. You didn't have toenail clippers and fingernail clippers laying around. So you're playing going to a soccer game. You got to get them nails in soccer form.
1: By the way, since you kind of went into hygiene there, let me skip to this next story.
2: Hey, Jax just texted in at 22526. A repeat offender.
1: Yes, exactly. Very good observation. As long as we're kind of on, you know, body part stuff.
2: Yeah, hygiene, yeah.
1: New beauty trend for dudes has emerged, and this has really been popping up here in the last year in particular. Some dudes are trimming their eyelashes in an effort to look more masculine.
2: Really? I'd be afraid to cut my eyeball.
1: Why would you even...
2: Pat, we're not the kind of guys that would do it.
1: Never mind. Never. The answer is TikTok.
2: Oh, okay.
1: Let me just dispatch that story.
2: That's TikTok. I got to try to trim my eyelashes. Not that I would. While I'm TikToking it. And not cut my eyeball.
1: I'll tell you something right now. If you want to get some TikTok love, do a TikTok of you biting your toenails.
2: Nah, I don't really. I'm a grown man now.
1: Even more so.
2: Yeah. I'd have some sicko out there.
1: You have radio guys all over the country just like us picking that story up.
2: Uh-huh.
1: Look at this weirdo.
2: Yeah, out of Orlando, Florida.
1: An Amazon delivery driver is sharing the scary moment when a crossbow bolt shot right through the front windshield of his delivery van. This was in, Fenton, Missouri.
4: If that would have hit me, that would have went straight through my body, and it almost did. Oh my gosh, that just almost hit me, like within probably inches. That's one heck of an accident, though. You see how far it had to go through all those trees, past all these houses. If I was in the front seat, that would have definitely impaled me.
1: He's in a residential area. Mm-hmm. I guess this was just before bow hunting season kicked in.
2: Somebody's practicing in their backyard.
1: A stray got away.
2: Uh-huh.
1: Boy.
2: So you said Montana or Missouri?
1: This was in Fenton, Missouri.
2: Okay, Missouri. See, you got to know, especially if you're a FedEx driver and on the road all the time, you need to be in full body armor.
1: This is Amazon guy, but can say the same for all delivery drivers, yes.
2: When it's coming up on hunting season, you have to be ready. In full Kevlar when you're driving, because there's going to be strays. Then all of a sudden you're going to look over and there's a lady getting in her car with that sicko from England underneath gun.
0: Linton Taco on demand. 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
15: All right, 6 o'clock. It is Wednesday, September 16th, 2026. Welcome to the second hour of the show. I'm Pat Lynch. Taco Bob, hello.
16: Still monitoring some showers in certain areas, so you might want to leave just a little bit earlier today.
15: Few in the general Orlando area, then there's a few more further to the south, and those are moving quite quickly, blowing in off the ocean as this front tries to push through today.
16: Palm Bay, you know what we're talking about. You just had a little pop of them.
15: Some of your in-the-loop headlines, and we'll get you up to speed on prizes available today and some things that will happen during the show this morning. Orlando City back in action tonight. Remember the U.S. Open Cup, Taco?
16: Yes, I do.
15: I think it's been a minute since we've had those matches. Weren't those last go-around before World Cup in the long break? I don't know.
16: It's so hard to keep track of it. I'm just being straight.
15: I had forgotten about it, too. They are Orlando City plays tonight on the road in the U.S. Open Cup semifinals, 7 o'clock at Columbus.
16: I knew they played tonight. I didn't know if what league it is, what this, what that.
15: Yeah, at Columbus.
16: Just so tonight. Confusing.
15: I don't know what the hell's going on in Ocala. Had the one person killed the other night stemming from an accident and then a shooting or whatever. They're still trying to solve that. And then in an unrelated incident, we've got this story of a mom, kid, husband, or mother, father, and their five-year-old kid in their car driving when someone in another vehicle opened fire on their vehicle, hitting the mother and the five-year-old. Then drove off. Mother and five-year-old were both transported to the hospital, both being hit several times. They are in stable condition.
16: If you know anything about anybody involved in that, I know we have listeners up there in the northern reaches, report it.
15: Hate seeing this.
16: The five-year-old.
15: Yeah. 2-year-old boy airlifted to the hospital after near drowning yesterday in St. Cloud.
16: Mm-hmm.
15: Keep an eye on him. Got to keep an eye on him. The Daytona Beach city auditor has resigned amid several investigations into questionable spending in the city of Daytona Beach to the tune of hundreds of thousands of dollars of, questionable purchases on city accounts. This new auditor has only been in place for about a year, and I guess he sort of uncovered some of this stuff.
16: Oh, good.
15: But at the same time, it looks like he's washing his hands of it, because as these investigations go, it seems like the water gets pretty muddy.
16: I don't want anything to do with this.
15: Right.
16: I like my life and my family's life. I think I'll step down.
15: The accident, remember a couple years ago at the holiday drone show at Lake Eola that left that one child seriously injured when the drone crashed, several drones actually crashed, and the one struck the kid, and he had to have surgery. The Transportation Administration's final report is done, and they say it was the pilot error that sent some of the 500 small aircrafts crashing into each other and falling to the ground.
16: I've seen them all over the news this morning, poor kid.
15: And then speaking of crashing, 3 people killed when an NBC news helicopter crashed while covering an L.A. bus accident yesterday in Los Angeles as it was hovering above the situation below. It crashed into a neighborhood, killing 2 on board and 1 person on the ground for NBC4. Helicopters.
16: Example number 700, why Pat will not get on a helicopter.
15: Some of your in-the-loop headlines there. How are we looking on prizes on a brighter note, Taco?
16: We're looking darn well. We have more of those WASP tickets. A lot of people hear that and they go, wait, WASP?
15: Yep.
16: Yeah, coming next week to Daytona.
15: We'll see Blackie Lawless and the boys.
16: Mm-hmm. We also have Win 'Em Before You Can Buy 'Em Monster Jam tickets, a 4-pack of those.
15: The prize everyone cherishes, though, and cannot be denied.
16: Oh, the world-renowned life coach.
15: The arrival is imminent, mm-hmm. right around 7:40. He'll come in here and work his magic.
16: Unless that chopper. Oh, try, dare I even say that?
15: You know, I will say if I ever were to get on a chopper.
16: It would be that one.
15: It would be that one, but I doubt he'd even ever He's invite offered. Me on. He has?
16: Mm-hmm. Huh. Anyway, we'll talk to that world-renowned life coach later on. And then we have Paramore Brown stopping by for his segment, Diary of a Black Man.
15: That'll be in the last hour this morning. So, in between, you need us for anything, text line always wide open, never a busy signal at 22526. 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Say your piece, and it's transmitted over to us.
16: I'm responding to people as you speak, Lyncher.
15: Let's help you get to where you need to be this morning. 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
16: 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Bumped that AC down a couple notches last night. And I slept like a chilly little baby in there. And I knew it'd be running right because of that

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0: 101.1 WJRR, Orlando's Rock Station. It's Lynch and Taco. Couple minutes, Mike the Bulldog Bianchi will cover the sports page for us. So, Texas quarterback Arch Manning in a bit of damage control yesterday, Taco.
1: After everything, all the celebrating? Are you kidding?
0: Well, it has to do with the post-game celebration and a little AI-enhanced video that's been making the rounds. If you haven't heard about this yet, you will next on JRR.

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4: Oh, yeah, yeah.
3: Stuff. The Orlando Magic mascot has been named the 2026 Mascot of the Year by the annual NBA Mascot Conference. I know you guys probably have been talking about this all morning long. That Stuff.
2: Where was that conference going on?
3: I don't know. But
4: Toys R Us.
3: NBA Mascot Conference. Stuff is named 2026 NBA Mascot of the Year. I think Stuff is a wonderful mascot. He makes us laugh. He does acrobatics. He gets pulled up to the roof of the Kia Center.
4: He's cool.
3: By a wire, huh?
4: They said he's cool. Do you remember the... I don't know if he's ever heard the story of me getting a fight with all the mascots.
2: The mascot games, which he's never been invited back to since.
4: Yeah, but Stuff had my back. It was some guy was really serious under his little fluffy suit and started lipping. That was when I got a little tear in my meniscus out there.
2: You know, it's
4: wrestling with him.
2: You know, it's a hot sports day when the dog is leading with mascot news.
3: Hey, when I was working in Jacksonville as a columnist up there, they have a mascot, the Jaguars, Jackson DeVille.
4: Yeah, he
3: was the most obnoxious mascot. I hated him. I would rip him in the newspaper. And one time, he shot silly string on me on the sideline, and I was not happy about that.
4: Jackson DeVille's cool, though.
3: Orlando City takes on Columbus tonight, not in an MLS match. They'll be traveling to Columbus. Remember they were in the U.S. Open Cup semifinal? They advanced right

0: before the World Cup, and it got postponed, obviously, until now. So tonight is when they're going to take on Columbus in the U.S. Open Cup. Hopefully Orlando City, which has been red hot lately, can win tonight. Antoine Griezmann, he scored in five consecutive matches. Hopefully that continues tonight, and Orlando City can advance into the U.S. Open Cup final if they win tonight. College football news, Arch Manning has had to apologize. I guess there was a social, what was it, an AI-generated video.
1: It was an AI-generated enhanced video of the very short interview that Steve Sarkisian did with Holly Rowe after the Texas incredible comeback and victory Saturday night, where, let's just say it was manipulated a tad.
0: Yeah. He blew off the interview, essentially. He cut it short and said, you know, hook 'em horns, and he walked off. Well, the AI-generated video made reference to that, except it had him cutting the interview short and then slapping Holly Rowe, who's shown falling face down on the turf. I guess Arch Manning was asked if he'd watched the fan-edited video, and he started laughing and said, yeah, have y'all seen the one of Sark's interview with Holly Rowe? That's a good one of him slapping her.
2: Oh,
0: it's hilarious, he said. And then, of course,
2: what do you think?
0: Huge backlash because of that. He apologizes on his Instagram story. Holly Rowe accepts his apology. So I guess we move on from there. Why would he start laughing? I don't understand why he would.
1: If you want to laugh with the boys behind the scenes on that.
2: But why would you laugh, period?
0: The guy should be media savvy. I mean, he's in the Manning family. Yeah. Peyton. Eli.
2: Wonder if Peyton's going to or Eli, or whoever the actual Eli, wonder if he's going to spank him.
0: No, he's the son of Cooper Manning.
2: Oh, that's right.
0: He's the nephew of Peyton and Eli Manning. I think when Peyton was in college, if I remember this correctly, didn't he get in trouble for like mooning in a trainer?
2: Or that rules.
0: Yeah, I think he did. Speaking of college sports, a bill that proposes to fix some of the biggest problems in college sports. You remember the Protect College Sports Act. It passed the first leg of the Senate yesterday with a 74-24 vote. So there's cautious optimism that the Senate may pass this bill, and then the House hopefully will pass it, and then it'll become a law. And maybe we can have some order in college sports from the constant lawsuits and the transfer portal run amok and all of that stuff. So we'll see what happens.
1: It does have rare bipartisan support. So yeah,
0: that is rare in this country today. By the way, did you guys catch the documentary last night? ESPN 30 for 30 documentary, 14 days in Gainesville. It debuted last night, and the Bulldog's in it, by the way.
1: Really?
0: Yeah. It's about
1: the guy covered in silly string.
0: No. This is not. It's about the horrific student murders that coincided with Steve Spurrier taking over as the head football coach.
1: Oh, that's right. Uh-huh. Yeah.
2: You know, and the. Go ahead, sir, dog.
0: No, go ahead.
2: Dude, you know the irony? When would I ever watch 30 for 30? But I happened to turn on the TV and it 30 for 30 was up there. And I watched the one on Mississippi, which I've seen all the riots and stuff, which was probably directly ahead of yours. So
0: yeah,
2: I could have watched yours. Damn.
0: I mean, it's just to go back and remember all the stuff that happened back then. It was chilling. I mean, it was hard for me. I did an interview with them for about an hour, and they pulled out specific clips. And I mean, they've got interviews with everybody. It's really well done. But
1: did they just do that recently? When were you interviewed for that?
0: No, I was interviewed months ago.
1: Okay.
0: Months ago. But they put it together. Spurrier's in it. A lot of Gator football players from the day. Sadie Darnell, who was the chief of police back then.
2: We'll check it out.
0: Yeah, it's well done.
1: Was that where the one guy was accused of it and turned out not to be him?
0: Yeah, the guy from Brevard County.
1: From Melbourne, right?
0: Yeah, Ed Humphrey. I think he was a young guy. He got accused of it. And then, of course, it turned out to be Danny Rowling.
1: Mm-hmm.
0: It was bad times in Gainesville, obviously. So,
1: all right.
0: What else? I think that's about
1: coming
0: all
1: down the stretch of baseball regular season there, dog.
0: Isn't it funny when football season starts, everything else just gets, hey, get in the back seat there. We've got football.
2: Oh, yeah, back burnered without a doubt. We do have football tomorrow night, so we'll talk that tomorrow.
1: All right. Yeah. We'll reconvene tomorrow with the Bulldog, Mike Bianchi. He is a columnist for the Orlando Sentinel. He also hosts his afternoon show with his partner, Brandon Kravitz, on FM 96.9 The Game. It's called Game On at 3 o'clock, and then he provides the sports page each morning here on JRR.
0: Happy birthday to the legendary blues man himself, B.B. King. The thrill is gone. The thrill is gone away. Oh,
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0: 101.1 WJRR, Orlando's Rock Station. It's Lynch and Taco. So if you've listened to this show for any extended period of time, you know what? I go to the dentist, it's a rather otherful situation.
1: Yeah, and when I go, it's all hell breaking loose. What happened to you?
0: I will tell you, it was very unexpected what developed yesterday when I arrived. I'll give you the details next. Give me fuel. Give

0: Hey, thank you for rocking on the job with 101.1 WJRR, Orlando's Rock Station, and the Lynch and Taco Morning Show. I'm Pat Lynch.
1: I'm Taco Bob, and dying to... Look, we have Idiotology coming up in 20 minutes, but I'm dying to hear about your dental trip because...
0: Life coach next hour, too.
1: Yeah. For the last 30 years that we've worked together, it's like Groundhog's Day when he goes to the dentist. Yep, everything was fine.
0: I've never had a cavity.
1: Teeth are perfect.
0: Never had it. I'm lucky. I'm blessed. I'm thankful for that.
1: You're very fortunate.
0: That said, and thank you for setting me up for what I'm about to tell you, I opt not to have dental insurance through work.
1: Yeah.
0: Because I did the math on what it costs versus what I would pay out of pocket for what I have done annually.
1: Yeah.
0: It's just a better financial decision for me personally. That said, I arrive for my annual or my set. I go twice a year, mm-hmm. have my teeth cleaned. And I show up yesterday at the prescribed time. And the guy goes, okay, so we've got you set for this, this, and this. I said, no, I just want my teeth cleaned. And he stops and he just looks at me. He goes, what do you mean? We have to take your full x-rays. I said, no, I just want my teeth cleaned today. Last time I was here, you took actual pictures of my teeth, and then you took x-rays, full x-rays before that. I just want the teeth cleaned today. Mm-hmm. He goes, we don't offer a menu.
1: Was he trying to upsell you? Because a lot of dentists will upsell. I have the best dentist ever. He doesn't, but a lot of dentists get bought by corporate.
0: No, this is an independent dental practice, and I've had no issues there before. He goes, we don't offer a menu. I go, I didn't ask for a menu. I'm here to have my teeth cleaned. That's all I want done. I go, I pay out of pocket. I don't want to pay for things that I don't need to have done right now. He goes, well, how do you know you don't need x-rays?
1: Because I've had the same teeth that never have a problem. Let me go a la carte on said menu there, chuckles.
0: So I said to him, if during the process of having my teeth cleaned, the hygienist notices an issue, we'll address it. That's fine. I said, but I don't need to pay to have x-rays done. You have them on file for me within the last year. Then you took physical pictures of my teeth last time we were here, which I've never had done before. That was the charge that I didn't expect. And I'm not a cheap person, but I don't want to spend money that I don't need to spend.
1: Got it.
0: He then tells me it's against the law. And I go, it is not. I go, what are you even talking about? At this point, he gets up and walks away.
1: Did you look him straight in the eyes and say, I'll take my teeth elsewhere?
0: I was close to doing that, but I stayed cool and calm as he got up and walked away.
1: Mm-hmm.
0: Here comes the dentist a minute or two later, and she goes, Pat, come here. So I step back there, and she goes, so you just want to push the x-rays to next time? I said, yeah. She goes, that's fine. I go, you might want to let the enforcer here know that, I'm the patient. I'm not, I'm a paying patient out of my own pocket. I go, this guy's making a scene up there. I go, there's no need for
1: him. And he wasn't even the dentist?
0: No, he's just the front office guy.
2: Yeah,
0: he runs the front office.
2: I didn't know all that. I thought this is a dentist.
0: No!
2: Oh, hit the bricks, Dick.
0: No, he runs the office, man, and it's his way. Look. To be fair, I know that if you work in the medical business, you're used to having people with insurance and just bill for whatever is allowable under someone's plan. I, this case, don't use dental insurance, so I'm not going to pay more than I need to for stuff that I don't need done.
1: Still would use that line. I'll take my teeth elsewhere.
0: Take my perfect teeth elsewhere?
1: Yeah.
0: You jerk.
1: And just smile on the way out like this, Pat. Like Ace Ventura smile.
0: And the sparkle comes off of it. Oh, by the way, the other thing he told me, he goes, he uses this on me to try to guilt me into it. He goes, this is like you going to your cardiologist and telling him you don't want him to listen to your chest. And I looked him dead in the eye and I go, dude, I'm not at the cardiologist. I'm at the dentist.
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0: They stock carrier products. Rebates come into play when that situation presents.
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0: All right, this is a soul food surprise in the ATL. Details next.

0: There's never a shortage of dumb people doing really stupid things. Welcome to another edition of Idiotology with Lynch and Taco. 101.1 WJRR. 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
1: All right, this portion of the Lynch and Taco Show is brought to you by our Shock Top College Football Watch Parties. First one we got going is this Saturday in Lake Mary, headed to the 4th Street Bar and Grill. Little Gators versus Auburn action on a Saturday evening, Taco.
2: Again, 4th Street Bar and Grill this Saturday. It starts at 6, so we're there a little before. And we have some UCF tickets to give away, other prizes as well. Just come on out. There'll be Shock Top specials, 4th Street Bar and Grill in Lake Mary, Saturday 6.
1: All right, we'll see you there. Come on out. Watch some college ball with us. Soul Food Surprise in Atlanta.
2: Mm-hmm.
1: Workers at Walter's Soul Food Cafe in Atlanta were met with a rather gruesome discovery when they arrived for work on Monday morning, when they found a body hanging through one of the HVAC vents.
2: Oh, no.
1: The workers say they saw the man's head, arms, and torso hanging out of the vent in the kitchen.
2: This could be it happened again.
1: Of Walter's Soul Food Cafe, right over the area where employees fry most of the food.
2: Uh-huh.
1: It's not in It Happened Again because it was not an employee of Walter's.
2: Are you sure he wasn't an HVAC worker?
1: No, this was somebody who clearly had tried to break in. They accessed the HVAC ventilation system from the roof, and looks like they tried to get into the restaurant by circumnavigating their way through it. Ah, look, I'm going to pop out here inside there. No, you're not. You got stuck, wedged, and ended up, I guess, suffocating yourself.
2: He was jonesing for some pickled pig's feet.
1: I don't know.
2: And ended up hanging himself.
1: Yeah.
2: And if he's right over where they fry the food, you know what happens. We don't need to elaborate because it is breakfast time, but
1: you get some contact, torso contact, inadvertent.
2: Uh-huh.
1: As, you know, things heat up below. And
2: yeah. My dad had a friend growing up, you know, like just kids doing stupid stuff. And he was up in the attic in shoulder pads and fell through the ceiling.
1: Oh.
2: Yeah.
1: Oof.
2: Hung. Yeah.
1: Why was he in the attic in shoulder pads?
2: I guess the shoulder pads were just up in the attic, you know, like being stored there when it wasn't football season. I have no idea. Oh. Yeah. But he shouldn't have been.
1: You imagine the surprise. The customers of Walter's Soul Food Cafe were rather surprised too when they showed up to eat and they were closed.
2: Shut her down.
1: We're going to be closed today, folks.
2: When you were talking about soul food and the teas, and I said, "Ah, Pat's a soul food dude. I like collard greens and I like certain things, but you know the true soul because your old football coach."
1: No.
2: Well, I thought it was. Oh, it was the old guy from Osowski's. Uh huh.
1: It was the produce manager, Mr. Purdy.
2: Yeah, Mr. Purdy.
1: Mr. Purdy, who lived in the hood.
2: He'd bring Pat and all the football players to football players.
1: No, just the guys I worked with at the store, on the stock crew.
2: You in the stock crew.
1: He'd invite us over to his weekend get-togethers in the hood.
2: Yeah.
1: And Mr. Purdy, I dare say, was also a whiz with the ladies.
2: Mm-hmm. Smooth.
1: They'd come in just to see him at the store.
2: Mm-hmm. Hello, Mr. Purdy.
1: That's what they called him, too. And, you know, he'd go, he's actually a pretty big dude.
3: What's up, darling?
2: Psst. You looking for a discount on some cabbage?
1: No, he turned us on to some good eats, man.
2: Mm-hmm.
1: Nah.
2: He thanks Mr. Purdy to this day, even though I messed it up and thought he was a football coach. No. And I thought this and that. He thanks him to this day for turning him on to soul food. Good man.
1: Headline of the week, contender number 4. This has been, Taco, a pretty strong week with the previous ones we've already had. At least 2 of the previous 3 are, like, you call them.
2: Yeah, and the listeners, you're going to pick the headline of the week at the end of the week. Let's go now.
1: Man without a nose accused of drug trafficking after drug...

0: drug-sniffing dog searched his car. This in Fort Lauderdale. Do you want to see the man without the nose?
1: No, I don't.
0: Facebook, our Facebook page, JR Facebook page.
1: I hear it right now, that guy saying, "You're ridiculing me. You're having a dog sniff, a drug-sniffing dog, just because I don't have a nose."
0: Please look at his picture.
1: I know what it looks like. I've seen these things before. Oh, this Why do I open it?
0: The man without a nose is...
1: Is it the two holes before I look?
0: There's no, just one giant hole.
1: Yeah, okay.
0: It's like two eyes and then a third hole.
1: Oh, God.
0: It's just gone.
1: I bet that's from drugs, actually.
0: Well, it's pretty much established that this guy is at least dabbling in drugs. He's out of New York, but he's arrested in Fort Lauderdale with his fake state of Florida ID that was on him. All sorts of drug paraphernalia in the vehicle, including the wheel well stuff with cocaine. There was scales and packaging equipment and a semi-automatic handgun with the serial number shaved off, $3,500 in cash. You know, all the ingredients that the drug trafficker has.
1: Exactly. This guy's trafficking drugs, and he's missing his nose, most likely because he had a cocaine problem.
0: Busted by the drug-sniffing dog.
1: Or the mob got a hold of him. He already has no finger and no toes, right? He's missing one finger, probably trigger finger. That's what I did with mobsters. But... And then some toes, so now they go, next is your nose, because you can't do drugs like that, yeah?
0: Remember what our parents would do to us when we were young? I'm going to take your nose!
1: And oh,
0: they,
1: yeah.
0: And they grab it. And
1: it's a little thumb hanging in.
0: Go up to him and...
1: And when you were a kid, that was the coolest. Well, good luck in your future endeavors, sir.
0: And then finally, there's this. Say hello to Jabberin' Jack. Jabberin' Jack is a Halloween decoration that it's a jack-o'-lantern that you just set out, but I guess it's has some stuff to say.
1: Is it mean stuff?
0: Well, no, it's a little bit risque.
1: Awesome.
0: Not so much if you're an adult, but if some kids paid attention to this, you might have some explaining to do. Woman pointed this out. I have the video and some audio of Jabberin' Jack if you want to see what this is and then go find and buy this, which I'm sure some of you will want. Listen to this Jabberin' Jack as it moves along here and progressively gets a little bit more risky with things he has to say.
2: Who wants to be wicked for one night? A kiss for you.

0: 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It's the Lynch and Taco Show. Taco, I know this is the time of week where you take an extended break and really kind of just clear out some space for the impending arrival of the world-renowned life coach.
1: Oh, speaking of him, if you have any last-minute questions, 22526, we'll hand him over.
0: He's here to help you next on JRR.

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2: We are Orlando's rock station. Ask LCTB, brought to you this morning by JRR's Heavy New Year's Eve with Seven Dust.
3: Yeah, you like that? I booked them.
2: Going to be at the House of Blues. I was not aware that you... Good morning, LC, by the way.
3: Yeah, I talked to my friend LeBron and all them, and I mean LeJean, and we got it ready.
2: LeBron, LeJean.
3: Futon. Yeah. Big show. Clearly,
2: the life coach is down with some Seven Dust.
3: Yeah. When do tickets go on sale? Give the away. I just booked bands.
2: You can get them through Seven Dust site now in the pre-sale.
3: I like that route because then you're not dealing with bots and stuff, right?
2: I can't speak to that.
3: All right. So how you doing, Red? You excited for the River Cruise on Friday?
2: Oh, are you coming to that?
3: I think that I might bring my yacht out in front of the River Cruise.
2: As the lead ship.
3: Yeah, you know how they christen a boat with the bottle of champagne? I might be the one to kind of lead the way to the path, you know?
2: I am looking forward to getting together with a good number of our longtime listeners to celebrate 30 years of this show.
3: I might even make some extra coin by doing helicopter rides off my helipad.
2: Wow.
3: You know? Wow. You know, I mean, coaches always look to make a buck. A little scratch.
2: Going to be a special evening on Friday night out in the St. Judd's.
3: Sold out, but I think that they put you on a list in case anybody drops or something. That's what my friend called yesterday about it. Thinking about finding religion, LCTB, any direction that you suggest I go? Well, probably up, because that's where the big guy is, right? Although I know a handful of you rocker listeners probably go the other direction, you know. Antichrist, Devil's Children, AC/DC, and all that.
2: Calling our listeners Devil's Children. Please, sir, most respectful request.
3: Okay.
2: They're not all Devil's Children.
3: I said some.
2: Okay, all right.
3: Some would admit it. They'd look you right in the eye and go, oh, yeah. Horns for life. I guess if you're looking for a suggestion of religions to follow, I would have said Jehovah Witness, because you get cash and exercise, because you get those mail carrier calves from walking around while sharing the Lord. But they quit going door to door after COVID, so I'd probably go Buddha. Aren't they the ones with that cute little fat guy? He's almost like a Buddhist version of the Pillsbury. But he's religious, so don't shoot me down, Buddha. Life coach.
2: Oh, my goodness.
3: I know we're only a few weeks into... Oh, by the way, at 225-26, if yours came in, I know a lot rolled in this morning. If I don't get to them, like this one about football, this one about Orlando concert. Anyway, trust me. Life coach, I know we're only a few weeks into the school year, but our kid is already getting bullied at school. I say punch the bully square in the nose, but the wife says that's the wrong approach, and he should have him over to hang out.
2: Oh.
3: Yeah, have him over to hang out. Swirlies for all. If you do that, have him over to hang out, your son's the one that's going to be hanging out from a doorknob with a power wedgie. Okay?
2: Maybe have the kid go hang out at the Taekwondo.
3: The dojo. Or dojo, or whatever.
2: Learn a little, since bully wants to pull some of his bully type stuff, you teach him a lesson.
3: But
2: Dad was kind of on to it.
3: You could save money. You could just have him watch some football with you this weekend. His job is to focus on the kicker, okay? All the kickers and punters. Especially you get a couple of them rugby guys who kick the ball 70-yard field goals.
2: Kick this dude like you want to kick him 70 yards.
3: Exactly. You're going for bully balls, not footballs. That's the angle to go. Nothing against anybody out there with dojos and all that. LeBron, LeJean. LCTB. I've been dating someone for several months, and we get along great, all caps. She's made some mention of her cats, but I didn't realize until I went to her condo, she has 8 cats.
2: Mm.
3: Deal breaker or no? Don't take this wrong way, cat lovers, but that's 8 too many cats in my world. 7 too many cats. Have one around, that's cool. But you got to look at the long-term picture, okay? If it works out for you and her because you get along great, you guys are going to have at least those 8 cats wandering around. And I say at least because we all know what cats do, almost as much as bunnies, right? You see the strays all over neighborhoods. Where do you think that comes from? That's garage sex.
2: You're a responsible pet owner and, you know, fix your cats.
3: There's a big if there. She might think it's, you know, she's a cat lady, Pat. She might think that's
2: the more
3: inhumane.
2: The better. More the
3: no,
2: better.
3: No, she might think inhumane. Like, oh, I don't want to snip and cut wieners. It hurts. She's like, if we declaw them, they're having garage sex, lady. But no, then you got to think all the costs that you're going to be doing for litter and food and cat toys. Somebody said 8 cats at 22526. 8 cats is definitely a red flag. Uh-huh. Mm. LCTB, are you going to buy that brothel? Oh, from last week's story, the Bunny Ranch.
2: Bunny Ranch is for sale.
3: I've had my broker looking at it. You know, they want me to make an offer, but I got to lowball them. So we'll see. If so, you know it'll be worth going out there. I got talent for sure. Life coach, I'm hitting my midlife crisis, and I'm not sure what to do. Do I buy a motorcycle, take up gambling, or start a professional baby racing league? Okay. You know the life coach likes riding Harleys and such, but and so forth. But with all the tourists, you could probably get hurt living in this town. No on the gambling. It's too expensive of a habit. I say go with the professional baby racing league because I'd pay just to see that.
2: I'm trying to envision that.
3: It'd be awesome. You just put Gerber at the finish line, and they're you could sponsor by Huggies. You got them crawling on I-4. Not I-4. Please don't.
2: Baby racing on I-4.
3: I know the traffic's crawling on I-4. We don't need babies crawling. Yes. But no, and they're crawling towards the Gerber, you know, and their little Pampers. Well, Pampers could be a sponsor, too. You could hard sell both of them, Pampers and Huggies.
2: Pit them against each other.
3: Or you're at the end. You have the parents at the end with, like, a fishing pole with a Cheerio on it. You know, you put the fishing line right through the Cheerio. Because babies love Cheerios. They eat Cheerios, Cheez-Its, and any crap that gets in between your seats and all over the floorboards.
2: Yeah. Said the guy who has no kids. Yeah.
3: El Sieg.
2: Great insight.
3: Going to go out of the country, LC, and can't figure out where to go. With you being a world traveler, I figure you could suggest a destination. Any help? There's so many different places the coach has been. I mean,
2: hey, LC, have you ever been to Europe?
3: Barbados. I'm not a Europe guy. Barbados, Taiwan, Tahiti. I say you like adventure, it sounds like, because you're going out of the country. I say you have a really adventuresome vacation. Go to that country that's being run by barbecue.
2: Haiti?
3: Yeah. Go there. Yeah. Adventuresome, Pat. Your head will be on a swivel or on the ground. If you cross barbecue, you hit the spit. And that's legit. I'm getting the wrap-up. Why does Hunter tell me we're done now? Need your help, LC. We have someone at work that refuses to flush her very large bowel movements. Whoa, her? Have we talked about this one?
2: God, I think we'd remember if we had.
3: I expect that from like a work bro, but a female? That's just unacceptable.
2: Leaving a turkey in there for everybody else to enjoy.
3: Here's what you have to do. You probably have an idea who it is. You know, like, large. So, because I heard large, when you see that person that you think's it go to the bathroom, you follow in about 2 to 3 minutes later and go in for the bus. As soon as they sit in the stall, and then you hear, you're sitting in the stall next to them, then you hear them come out, busted. sick non-flushing pig.
2: Not for a minute there, maybe going to advocate for
3: a poo knife.
2: Well, no, using one of those.
3: Those are weird to have at work.
2: One of those like little goldfish fish nets and scoop it out and put it on her desk.
3: No.
2: So there's a little hint.
3: No, that's just
2: it's disgusting. Not appreciated by everyone.
3: Ponderous roll, baby. Wheels up.

0: This is 101.1 WJRR, Orlando's Rock Station. Remember to get your vote in this morning for You Say It, We Play It. 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JRR Facebook page. By voting, you'll be in the running to scoop up a pair of tickets to see Wasp coming to the Peabody Auditorium in Daytona Beach on the 23rd. What artist are we voting on this morning, Taco?
1: Twisted Sister. Again, JRR Facebook page. 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

0: 101 WJRR, Orlando's Rock Station. After Lynch and Taco's commercial-free workday rock block, it'll be idiotology time. We're both big believers in karma.
1: Oh, yeah, karma's as real as it comes.
0: It's this one story I've got will be a perfect illustration of that.

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1: Orlando's Rock Station is 101.1 WJRR. This hour of our show is brought to you by Petty's Meats. They're on State Road 434 in Longwood, just west of I-4.
2: Hey, we're halfway through the work week, already Wednesday. Look up in the future. 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

0: keep in mind, Monday through Saturday, 10 to 6, because even I have gone there for over 40 years, almost forgot on Sunday and stopped in.
1: Thank you, Petties.
2: Yeah.
1: So, karma, I think most of us probably buy into this to some level.
0: Yeah, we realized that we figured out it was real.
1: Yeah, we did. A man suspected of being a poacher has met his maker inside of South Africa's Kruger National Park. A friend of the deceased admitted that they had entered the protected area illegally and intended to do some wildlife poaching.
0: What got him?
1: That's when they encountered a herd of elephants.
2: Yes.
1: According to the aftermath report, the two men were separated when confronted by the elephants and lost contact with each other. Eventually, the guy who made it home and then reported his friend missing told police afterwards he heard, quote, screaming during the encounter. The man's flattened remains were later found inside the park during a search of the area.
0: Again, karma sandwich.
1: Elephants, one. Poacher, nothing. Mm-hmm. If you were going to be destroyed a wild animal in a South African wildlife setting, you have to pick one, Taco. You have to pick one.
0: It'd be a spider bite. Taking the easy way out.
1: Isn't that a horrible, painful death? Doesn't everything like swell up and you end up asphyxiating or something?
0: I mean, a crocodile is a little worse in my eyes, so...
1: I'm thinking elephant would be probably pretty quick.
0: Yeah.
1: Once you've resolved to your destiny.
0: But what if he gets you in the tummy? And then...
1: If an elephant steps on you, you're paced.
0: Yeah.
1: Even if the baby elephant steps on you, you're paced.
0: Oh, no, I could handle a baby elephant.
1: Oh, you could take on a baby elephant, Mr. Poacher.
0: Not take on, but I could maneuver. Those things are still a little clumsy. I've watched wildlife channels when they're born.
1: They're not like 8 pounds.
0: It's like when the giraffe slides out of mom all greasy and stuff, and I look and go, huh, all you have to do is give them a good shove. They're falling. So,
1: elephant's got a low center of gravity, though. Nice base.
0: Yeah, but if I went back to my football days and gave him a good shoulder to the side while I was playing with Al Bundy back. Somebody said an elephant never forgets or leaves witnesses. I think I have heard they never forget, even though they have a small brain.
1: They have a memory of the elephant, yeah.
0: Uh-huh.
1: It's been a well-known saying.
0: That's what I thought. Thought I had heard that bits and pieces.
1: Never forget, that means you also carry grudges.
0: Uh-huh.
1: And if you've seen previous poachers do things to your fellow wildlife,
0: that will stomp them out.
1: Oh yeah. You're gonna take action.
0: So what would you take?
1: I'm thinking elephant, perhaps. I definitely don't want to be shredded by a lion or a tiger. I've seen way too many videos of that stuff. How that goes.
0: So you're sticking to it. Oh, God, Pat.
1: Yeah. And there's something like a crocodile or something would be horrifying.
0: Oh, God, yeah.
1: Absolutely horrifying.
0: I mean, not that we'd see a crocodile out in the jungle, but...
1: But you're still in that part of the world,
0: yeah,
1: man. You're gonna...
0: Everything. What else could there be that could just, like, whack you?
1: A gorilla. A gorilla would do some serious damage to you, too.
0: I think I could be cool with him. You know, I'd pull out a pack of smokes and... Yeah, no,
1: you're thinking of chimpanzees.
0: Yeah, there's all the monkey smoke. All type chimpanzees, apes.
1: You remember what Travis did to that lady's face.
0: Yeah. I mean, somebody said next birthday, Taco Bob versus a baby elephant.
1: Hey, did that MMA guy ever fight the chimpanzee? He said he was going to fight a chimpanzee last week. I never saw anything else about it. I think it was just an attempt at internet glory.
0: Yeah, I don't remember that one. I mean... I think he'd be better off fighting a kangaroo.
1: Now, we've seen that. I think a kangaroo would probably... We've seen that.
0: Yeah, but you just kick her the pouch.
1: I came across this, and I didn't even realize this was happening, but did you know that there are some banks or lenders that are now writing car loans for 100 and 120 months.
0: Oh, yeah, because
1: 100, and also there's now a 120-month car loan option by some lenders. No, the straight-up reputable ones that most folks deal with aren't doing this, but there's
0: I've seen them up to 80, but 100...
1: Okay. 72 is almost standard now.
0: Yeah, well, here's the thing. I think the reasoning behind it, and just don't tell me yet, is it because they say people don't keep cars as long, so you may as well have a cheaper payment?
1: No.
0: Okay.
1: Nope. In fact, this whole article, and I got pulled into this thing and I started reading because I was just curious. And I'm not judging you if you've gone down this road, but it's giving example after example after example of people who end up taking this route and then quickly regretting it for a whole litany of reasons. First off, not always, but in many cases, folks who are going for this type of loan have very serious credit issues.
0: Yeah, we've all had to buy a car like that.
1: And it also then means not only are you getting a loan that length, but a higher interest rate than if you had better credit for a shorter period. It also means that cars lose their value quicker than they ever have these days. You are upside down maybe
0: two or three years
1: into this thing, minimum. And in most cases, they found that in addition to financing this new car, you're also still owe money on the one you're currently driving. And a lot of times that's being rolled into these loans as well. And before you know it, you are so screwed, it'd probably be a lot easier just to take public transit.
0: Okay. Or be an Uber person.
1: 120-month car loan.
0: This, the Lynch and Taco Show, the only show that goes from wrestling baby elephants to a car loan.
1: Well, yeah.
0: I'm reading the text line.
1: Who wants to get killed by what?
0: Hippos.
1: Oh, okay. Those are, yeah, they're nasty.
0: Elephants start playing with your limp body while you're still alive. Oh, boy.
1: Some wildlife experts.
0: Chimps. Full-on kick the giraffe over. I can just picture Pat the running, flying like karate kick.
1: Right.
0: Hippopotamus are actually one of the leading ones, deaths in South Africa. Yeah, but they kill you and then the crocodiles come and eat you. And so you're not even dead. Rhino, baboon, hippo, boa constrictor. You're just sick and twisted.
1: Slowly swallowed.
0: No, they squeeze you.
1: That's right. What are the ones that would swallow you, that you see swallow these huge things?
0: Anaconda? Yeah, gorillas snap you like a twig.
1: God.
0: Somebody else said you'd have a baby elephant would make short of you in no time, Taco.
1: I agree.
0: Mm-hmm.
1: Hey, should we end on a up note here? Something lighter?
0: Yeah, definitely.
1: Romania is offering, and I haven't found this in our local channel listings yet, but I'll be continuing to look, a competition called Hot Girl Spanking.
0: Oh, are they the ones that are in the war with Russia? No, that's Ukraine. Because I knew they were doing OnlyFans, you said, to help
1: Hot girl spanking competitions. I have shared some of this video footage that I was able to find on the JRR Facebook page, if you want to take a little look at this, Taco.
0: So you found it, but you can't. Not on TV yet for us.
1: Well, I'm sure it is somewhere, and someone listening right now is going to know how to find this stuff.
0: Oh, yeah, give me cookies. I don't care if you give me a computer.
1: Two hot chicks.
0: No thanks. Don't spank, share.
1: Spank each other in a competition.
0: Yeah, I want to see the content. Why do you think I'm clicking on it? You know, this computer and I need to go have a talk. Oh, yeah. Oh, yeah. Why are they doing slow-mo? Or is it just my computer?
1: It's a replay. It's a replay of their chalked-up hands.
0: Wow.
1: Coming into swift contact with the buttocks.
0: Cheek. Oh! That wasn't slow motion. This chick took it like a
1: nutty, nutty, nutty.
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2: All right, time for You Say It, We Play It. 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

0: early is on time is late, and late is never acceptable.
1: That would be one Paramore Brown who got here, I don't know, 2 hours ago for his segment coming up.
0: Paramore!
2: Hello, I'm trying to get things situated.
0: All right, you ready for your Diary of a Black Man?
2: I'm born ready. Thank y'all, though.
0: All right, that's coming up next here on J.

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1: We're all doing great in here, and I'm sure everybody out there is doing great, and everybody who's listening right now, I do want you to know that absolutely nothing has been accomplished in this studio since the last Idiotology when I brought up the hot girl Romanian spanking videos.
0: Uh-huh. Oh, yeah.
2: Good stuff, right, Paramore?
0: Oh, man, loving every second of it. Some of them need some aiming direction. I probably need to take a trip over there. Hey, can we... No, we can't do that. But, I probably can go over there and show them how to,
2: slap.
0: Hello, you know what I'm saying?
2: Did you watch the real slow mo on that, Pat? Did you see the one where the girl missed so hard, that she,
1: thumb disappears?
2: Hello.
0: Yeah. You know that was payback because the girl had got her first. So you know, I understand where you're coming from, but then again, I had dropped I dropped some bait out. You know what I'm saying? A couple of weeks ago with my main man him. I was trying to explain to him what it was, you know what I'm saying? Like,
1: hold on, I'm very confused at this point.
2: Okay.
1: Help me out, Taco.
2: We were coming home from an event a couple weeks ago, and we were...
1: You and Paramore.
2: Yes. And we were super hungry, but didn't want to eat fast food.
0: That part.
2: So I took him to one of my stomping grounds on Park Ave.
1: Well, in the zone of operation.
2: Uh-huh. And, we were at Boca, and all of a sudden, you bought dinner for somebody across the bar, right?
0: Yes.
2: This is after I'm paying for his dinner, I think.
0: Hello.
1: You're paying it forward.
0: Yeah, hello. That's it. You know what I'm saying? Like, and oh my God, she was straight on mocha chocolate. You know what I'm saying? Pecan brown. That's a little bit, around, and it was tight. You know what I'm saying?
1: And she was by herself?
0: Hello.
2: Yeah.
0: Yes, sir.
1: Eating at the bar.
2: Eating at the bar.
1: She might have been on break.
2: No. I think that she was there to meet somebody, and maybe the person was late. So Paramore sends over dinner and says to me, "What'd you say?"
0: Yeah, that right there was the trap. That's the bait. That's the bait.
1: You were fixing to swoop in.
0: No. You got to sit back and watch the reaction, because what we got? Time. Time is it. And long as she smiled and she figured out looking around and see who bought it. You know what I'm saying? And by the time that she figured out who did it, guess what she see? The back of the cowboy hat walking away.
2: Oh, so she did notice that? I couldn't tell.
1: Hold on. I'm even more confused. So you bought this woman who you don't know, but you found quite attractive, dinner.
0: Yes.
1: Didn't tell her that you bought dinner.
0: No.
1: You left it for her to figure out, which you think she figured out as you left.
0: Yes.
1: So you have no intel whatsoever as to who she was, what she's all about, much less will you ever see her again.
0: Okay, fellas, I'm finna give y'all the cheat sheet. This is it. Woman curiosity is way up here. Our curiosity is eyesight. That's it. You know what I'm saying? So I would use that right there as an introduction in subliminal way. So you know what I'm saying?
1: You're playing a long game here is what you're describing.
0: Boom, shakalaka. Yes.
2: So I said, why didn't you at least send over, not a phone number because that would be cheesy do something to be a hint. And he goes, no, we got to go. I'm like, okay.
0: Hello? Yeah, because a woman... that's curiosity, period. You know what I'm saying? Oh, my God. Okay.
2: Who's that handsome, tall black fella in a cowboy hat?
0: Yeah, walking out, you know what I'm saying? Like, okay.
2: With that scrawny white kid.
0: What the devil?
1: Were you in any identifying WJRR clothing at the time?
0: Yes, at the time. Yes.
1: So what you, if I'm understanding you here, you've now put it on her. The onus is on her. Uh-huh. If she is curious enough. You've given her enough bait, as you call it, to research and perhaps discover who you are.
0: That part.
2: I thought you were going to go back to my stomping grounds. I was going to say, you better behave.
0: Me? Behave?
2: Yeah, behave.
0: Yeah, okay, imagine that, the wolf said to the rabbit. But anywho, I'm going, you know what I'm saying? Like, and just a couple of times, you know, if I don't see her, I don't see her. But 8 times out of 10, I will. Because that's the way a woman is very curious. If you can make a woman curious about you, oh my God.
1: All right, so if you roll back in there whenever you decide to go and she's there.
0: Yeah.
1: What's step two of the Paramore long game process?
0: Okay, then you find out if she wearing a ring or Is she approachable?
1: It's more observation still?
0: No.
1: You're going to make contact this time.
0: Because what did the bartender tell me about her?
2: I think this is the paramour prowling is what I call it. What did the bartender say?
1: Stalking.
0: The bartender, no. Because they stalk us.
2: You so what did the bartender say?
0: The bartender said that she's a cheap date. Because when I paid the bill and stuff, he came back and said that, hey, man, she's a very cheap date. You know what I'm saying? So
1: no drinks on it.
0: Yeah. So therefore, she's on a budget, or she just not spending enough money because she didn't have enough money to spend. So she only spent within what she had. And now all of a sudden, somebody done paid for it. And now she was like, wow, I could have had got champagne instead of a piece of flatbread because that was she had. You know what I'm saying? So you know what I'm saying? But no, now.
2: So is the paramour long game? Is that how you got that kissy bump on your lip?
0: No, I got the kissy bump on my lip from standing out there in the freaking sun at at the Pitmaster. I had on.
2: Oh, you got sunburned lips.
0: Yeah. I had on green pants, the suck up kind, and the freaking shirt, and no water. I had like about 8 bottles of water.
1: Didn't we go over this at that event?
0: The warm water.
1: Previously. Yeah,
0: but
1: about...
0: that's warm water. But see, like.
1: Let's not rehash all this again. Cool.
0: But
1: not
0: it's good, either. Though. Okay, but anywho, now.
1: Kissy bump.
0: Yeah, kissy bump. Yeah. It's
2: no, because like, I get chapped lips, but I think that's one of them.
0: No. No.
1: Might need an injection.
0: See what I'm saying? No. See.
2: Trying to get the lady at the bar an injection.
0: Wow. No comment, but though. This is his spot, people. And believe it or not, it is a good spot.
2: Leave it at that.
1: All right. Are you... He don't want people rolling in on his zone of operation. No. It's you know, it's...
0: Zone of operation. I mean, like, this guy over here, my partner...
2: PIC, partner in crime, yeah.
0: Yeah. He's unstoppable. Anywhere he go, everywhere he go, he's unstoppable. I mean, like... Everybody know him, every place we go. And places we don't go, people know him.
1: Right, I understand.
0: Yeah.
1: Never mind, I already know all that. I'm more curious, so are you actively playing the field right now?
0: Yes.
1: Are you looking to settle down with...
0: We're not going that far, people. But I'm willing to say that, you know what I'm saying, like...
2: Nice date.
0: Hello, yes. I keep it cordial, and if we decide to meet, you know what I'm saying, I'll be respectful. And I will be, I'll treat you, and you know, no lying. I don't lie, you know what I'm saying? Like, I don't cuss. I don't do all that crazy stuff, you know what I'm saying? But I will not marry. No.
2: Okay. Will you take her fishing in your new boat?
0: Hello. Yes, sir. In the Paramonian
2: boat? Yeah, you know, taking a woman fishing can work on your patience.
0: No. See, like, you give her the option. Say, hey, look, you want to go fishing? She say no or yes. If she say yes, then you tell her, say, hey, look. It's going to be kind of hot. It's going to be kind of this. You need to dress like this. You need to dress like that. And if she look at you kind of sideways and stuff, you say, hey, no problem. I tell you what you do. Here goes something, and you just go and hang out with the girls or something like that, and I'll come pick you up at a certain time.
1: You know, I'm thinking to wrap this edition of Diary of a Black Man up, we should probably...
2: Give out his phone number?
1: No, I wasn't going to go that far, Taco, but wow. We could point out that Paramore is going to be with us both Friday night, on the Rock the River outing.
2: Oh, that's right.
1: He's also going to be with us on Saturday afternoon at 4th Street Bar and Grill for the Shock Top college football viewing. And if there's any ladies who perhaps like what they're hearing here,
0: hey,
1: maybe we make a love connection.
0: That part. You know what I'm saying? But now check this out now. I'm 6'2", 197 pounds, and I'm 63 years old. I got 7 daughters, and I love them to death.
2: You don't need an eighth. So
0: No. I've been cut.
2: Sure.
0: So you know what I'm saying? You ain't got to worry about it. I've been cut. So you know what I'm saying? But anywho, no. One more thing before I go.
1: Well, this is more bait thrown out there than
0: no,
1: I ever
0: sir,
1: thought.
0: No, sir. This is like a gas situation. You know what I'm saying? Like somebody in this room, in this circle, has crop dusted me,
1: God.
0: Has A-bombed me, has just dropped the whole load on me.
1: Did he just do it just now again?
2: No, not yet.
0: But though he got me in the van, I couldn't go, and then I made the mistake of rolling down one window,
1: and
0: it just did the circle.
1: Blowback.
2: It all sucks his way.
0: It just did the circle.
1: It's a typhoon of smell.
0: I mean, like, which and, is,
1: kind of the way this show has been described over the last 30 years.
0: And you got a magic trick.
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0: 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Lich and Taco Morning Show. 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

0: This is 101.1 WJRR Orlando's rock station, Lynch and Taco. I'm ready to conclude for this morning. 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So if you've been sort of listening, you ought to be able to answer this. 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
1: But you could win them before you can buy them. 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We had a poacher that met his maker.
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0: Question this morning for the four-pack of Monster Jam tickets at Camping World Stadium. Had a poacher that met his maker. One of the targets of said poacher said, not on our turf, buddy, and ended him.
1: Robert from Deltona knew that was a elephant that took him out.
0: Actually, him and a buddy who was also a poacher, confronted by a herd of elephants.
1: Oh.
0: They split up and ran. One guy obviously didn't run fast enough.
1: The other one made it. Now he has one less friend. Good, because he was a dirtball poacher.
0: Yes. And because of that dirtball poacher, Robert now is, get the four-pack of tickets.
1: Going to Monster Jam.
0: All right. Thank you for listening. We will be back with you tomorrow morning starting at 5.
1: And we have more of these tickets tomorrow. Don't worry.
0: All right. Make the most of your day. We'll see you.
2: Five Finger Death Punch are coming to the Sunshine.

Bad Wolves with Zombie. And good morning. Hi there, it's Mel Taylor. Wednesday, middle of the week. You got this. Take requests. Let you know what's up here in a few minutes. When I'm giving away more tickets for Universal Orlando, Halloween Horror Nights, we'll kick it today. It's WJRR.

Sometimes I talk about having a button in my car with just like whatever song at the moment that I need. And I feel like this one could come in handy sometimes. You know, you just get in the car, just push the button. You're like, okay, all right, I got this. Metallica, Inner Sandman. It's WJRR.

This song becomes very trendy this time of year, of course. Green Day's Wake Me Up When September Ends, because it's about to. And gosh, fall is here in 5 days. I mean, are you excited about that? I mean, obviously it's not going to change much for us, but at least the idea is there in that direction. It's WJRR. It's been such a hot summer.

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1: I tell you what, we've got some really cool things for you to win right now. 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I mean, why not? Can't score, you don't shoot. It's Linkin Park.

saw on the news this morning that it looks like today, tomorrow, we might get a little rest from humidity, or as high as it has been. Like, take it. Like a little hint of fall, I think is what was said. Bring it on. It's WJRR. No.

Coming up, two songs. We'll take a look at your random facts for the day. Where did the word honeymoon come from? Approximately how many active serial killers are in the U.S. at any given moment? And how many shots of espresso would you have to take of caffeine to kill you? I know, random. It's WJRR.

0: Orlando's Rock Station, WJRR. Hi, it's Mel Taylor. I got some good random facts for today, I think. So Dr. Pepper was created to taste like the smell inside of a drugstore. Enya, this is pretty wild, has never gone on tour. And she sold more than 80 million albums. Doing 179 espresso shots could be enough caffeine to kill you. I mean, you'd be taking those for a long time. Inventor of the Rubik's Cube was Erno Rubik, and it took him 1 month to solve it the first time. The cube was first invented in Hungary in 1974, but it wasn't sold as like a toy puzzle really until 1980. Term honeymoon comes from a medieval tradition. A couples get married, their families would give them a bunch of honey wine to drink for a full 28-day cycle of the moon. The wine was supposed to be an aphrodisiac. And there are approximately 25 to 50 active serial killers in the U.S. at any given time. Serial killer defined as someone who's killed two or more people at a different time. But that's down significantly from the 80s and 90s. There were four times as many. 1987, there were 198 active serial killers. That's crazy.
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And then she'll just turn us on. It's Surmise Against.

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0: Orlando's Rock Station, WJRR. I saw this today, and I'll be honest, it freaked me out a little bit. And here I am sharing my anxiety, because it might make you have anxiety, too. It's not really the purpose. It's more just to put it out there into the world and maybe to think about a bit. So Christmas. I know, Christmas. 100 days away today. This whole article is about planning your financial strategy for the holidays. And report from last year said that we budgeted about an average of $890 for gifts and holiday expenses. 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So a way for you to prep the wallet, they say. 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Leave room in the budget for unexpected expenses. I mean, you probably know all these things, but still, it goes back to 100 days till Christmas. Crazy.
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place to go see like a music documentary? I really would love to go see Oasis. I mean, I don't even know how long it's in theaters. It's going to come to Hulu eventually, but I think it'd be fun to do that. You've got Linkin Park. Their documentary comes out. It's called Unshatter on the 30th of this month as well. It's WJRR. Going to get started up with a long commercial-free rock block into your noon hour today.

Led Zeppelin's legendary, you know, first album. Do you know that it was recorded and mixed in just 36 hours of studio time for under like $2,500? That's kind of crazy to think, right? How much love they've cut off that album. It's WJRR.

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Just put out a random song last week, Arsenal. If you haven't checked it out already, it's WJRR.

Okay, maybe a sense of urgency here. 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I'm sure you can find it. It's WJRR.

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I really do hope that we get new stuff from Guns N' Roses. Full-length album. Not like stuff they pulled out of the archives, but true brand new music that they've written over the last few years of their lives. It is WJRR with Audio Slay. This request for Kenny today in Altamont Springs. Thanks so much for listening on the job.

Coming up in a few minutes, we'll chat it up with Jeff Kaufman from Kaufman and Lind about wearing Meta glasses at the hospital. Are you able to do that even though it says no videos? It's WJRR.

0: Hi, it's Mel Taylor on WJRR with Jeff Kaufman from Kaufman and Lind. Question for you.
1: Okay, answer for you.
0: So it's actually a friend of mine. Her husband had a heart attack.
1: Ooh.
0: He's fine now.
1: Okay.
0: However, when he was in the hospital, you know, when you go in and it says no recording?
1: Right.
0: Yeah. Okay, but she wears Meta glasses. And she told me to ask you this.
1: But it has a light on, doesn't it?
0: I don't know. I mean, I think so, but she had her Meta glasses on.
1: Are they the
0: on.
1: Ray-Bans with the light?
0: I think so, yeah. Okay. So the daughter was kind of upset with her because she had them on. It said no recording. Also, husband was a little upset with her because had the glasses on. Now, what is legalities on that? Now, I'll tell you her side first. She said,
1: oh, she has a side.
0: She does. She said that she was so distraught and it was so much and there were so many things going on that she wanted to like know what the doctor said and to remember what the doctor said about his condition and like what was next and all those steps because she was like really scared.
1: What's her name?
0: Shelly.
1: Shelly. Stop it.
0: Can she get in trouble for that?
1: Audio you can't record in private places. Video doesn't matter unless you let's show a Pepe or something. You
0: yeah.
1: Know? But come on, Shelly. We don't need to depend on our video glasses to be able to give advice to our parents when they're sick. And if we need that advice, you probably shouldn't be the person giving advice to anybody.
0: Well, I'll be honest with you. I was sided with her.
1: Why?
0: Because that's a crazy...
1: What, are you the new depo person?
0: My husband in there, like, I'd be like, I would want to know what's going on.
1: How did you get to your age?
0: What do you mean?
1: How did you survive? We're capable people.
0: I guess.
1: We don't need this technology to be able to make a decision. Well, see, if I don't replay it and AI doesn't break down the summary of it.
0: I didn't need to make a decision. I just thought, you know, but there's obviously lots of situations where you can think about having those glasses. Not
1: how about privacy?
0: I'm not that techie to have those glasses.
1: I have an AI reader. I have an AI sound thing I bring to my meetings and it breaks the meetings down. Now, if I had the AI thing around me, every time you and I were talking, you go, I ain't talking to you, Jeff. You're recording it all.
0: That's so true.
1: I don't want to be around you. I'm going to say something that I don't want to.
0: Don't use the Meta glasses.
1: And nobody wants to see their weakness. Everyone has a bad side, much less when you're in the hospital.
0: That's true.
1: You go, oh, my neck fat in this video doesn't look right. No, I don't want that.
0: Okay.
1: No, she's absolutely wrong. And she's part of a generation that is probably wrong more than they're right.
0: Okay.
1: Now I'm going to get in trouble.
0: Now she's in your generation, but that's okay.
1: Is she in my generation?
0: Yeah.
1: Are you kidding me?
0: No.
1: She's absolutely wrong.
0: Okay.
1: So no, don't bring your glasses. Okay. No, you're not going to get arrested. If they ask you to stop filming in a hospital, they could kick you out, but you're not going to get arrested for it.
0: Could you use that if you needed to?
1: You could.
0: The video? Okay.
1: You could.
0: Okay. Okay.
1: That's why they don't want anybody doing this. You know, the fact is you're in a public place. Is it private because it's a private hospital? That's a tough call.
0: Yeah.
1: But, you know, don't do sneaky
0: Follow
1: stuff.
0: Follow the rules.
1: And if you do sneaky stuff and it happens, somebody did something terrible in the hospital, call me at 407-500-JEFF or 407-

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So Apple rolled out their new major update. It could impact your battery life. It's the iOS 27. Apparently, people have not been very happy about it. So just a heads up, you're going to have to do it eventually if you've got the Apple phone, but battery life, typically, maybe take a few days. It's WJRR.

You know, I saw that Metallica added at some shows. If you've wanted to see them, might take a little road trip, air trip, but saw they're playing with Limp Bizkit. I mean, that's pretty fun. An Avatar, I think, which they've done that before. It is Disturbed on Orlando's Rock Station, WJRR.

Coming up, two songs. We'll take a look at your rock news for the day. We'll talk a little Noel Gallagher from Oasis and why they decided to do this next tour. What is Evanescence playing on stage and Def Leppard documentary to come? It's WJRR.

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1: Let's take a look today at your rock music news. Evanescence is out on the road now in Europe. But if you're really into music and instruments and things like that, they did a breakdown of all the gear they're using for Sweetwater. And you can watch Amy Lee and company show off all their toys on stage on YouTube. That new video just went up. Practical Magic 2 soundtrack is available and you can stream it everywhere. It's going to be out on vinyl. There's a new song from Bleachers and also Brandi Carlile. Def Leppard's feature-length documentary, it's Long Live Def Leppard, set to be released in theaters next year, but it'll chronicle the band's, you know, rise from Sheffield to global stardom and never-before-seen footage. How about crazy but frontman Jim Atkins of Jimmy Eat World? He said he was at a show and his eyes started to get a little cloudy. They did some research, realized he had a detached retina and needed surgery as soon as possible. He is okay, but did have to cancel a few show dates. And Noel Gallagher revealing the reason for Oasis's 2027 tour. He said him and his brother had a really good time, actually. And even back in early 2025 when the tour was happening, he said they had already decided that they would do another one, which if you want to get those tickets, link to buy, you best go sign up on their website now.
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1: I'm going to warn you, you're going to get sucked in. However, if you are looking for a costume for Halloween, Spirit Halloween stores online, oh my gosh, you will see some of the craziest things ever. Weird, ucky. I mean, had no idea existed. All of those things. It's WJRR.

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Can't even imagine. It's like a horror movie. 58-year-old guy facing burglary and assault charges after he allegedly used power tools to break through a shared wall into his duplex neighbor's home. He even said, quote, I'm going to be crawling through the walls and figure out ways to make your life hell. Imagine it's like sleeping. And there he is. 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Oh, it's WJRR.

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1: Car crash? Call Farrah and Farrah. Serving justice since 1979, Orlando.

the big news today, Metallica and tour dates that are not including the Sphere in Vegas, since that's basically all they've talked about for the past couple of months. I'll have the list of dates as close as it comes to here, at least. Coming up, two more songs, Never Tell Sleep Theory, JRR Rocks.

0: Nirvana rocking on the job, 101.1 WJRR. Hi, how are you? It's Lauren for Chumley this afternoon. Appreciate you stopping in, rocking out with us. The big news today, a Metallica world tour for 2027. After they get done with those 2027 Sphere dates, they will head out in May. They'll start in Vancouver, eh? And then heads all over the country, really, but not coming to the Southeast, at least as of right now. No word on if they will extend this at all. It looks like right now the closest they'll come to us will be Raleigh, North Carolina. Because when I think big concerts, I think Raleigh, North Carolina. We'll keep you up to date on that. Tickets do go on sale next week. And of course, we'll have plenty of chances for you to win VIP flyaways to these shows as well. It's one of the perks of rocking with JRR while you work, right? Drowning Pool, Queen and David Bowie. More coming up next. Hang on.
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Rocking Down the Job 101 WJRR. I guess Jimmy Eat World never really went away. Huge resurgence right now, though, going out on that 25th anniversary of Bleed American, and we'll see him here, Camping World Stadium, for the Warped Tours. Payne, JRR.

Orlando's Rock Station 101 WJRR. So much stuff going on today with the Metallica tour date release. I've got free stuff for you. 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

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Or if you're already done with your workday, hats off to you, kind sir. Cold beers, maybe, at this point of the afternoon. 101.1 WJRR, but a very busy day with Hellbilly Hollow, the premiere tonight at West End, the Metallica tour dates being released. I haven't had a chance to tell you what we've got to give you for free this afternoon. 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

0: 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That'll be totally separate from this new track. Hi, Slore in for Chumley this afternoon. Appreciate you stopping in, making this part of your work day. Coming up for you, 5:50 as we head home. I have chance for you to go check out the Stadium Club at Caribe Royale, Orlando. That place is amazing. If you want to do a staycation, it's all suites. Beautiful pool, great food, including at Stadium Club. Got $100 for you to check that out. Coming up 5:50 this afternoon. It is literally like an arena when you walk into this place. TVs legitimately everywhere. If you're watching a big game, light shows every time the teams score. I watched the World Cup there for a couple of games, a couple of matches, I guess, if you will. Such a cool place, and the food is mwah, cold beers, of course, great. $100 coming for you, 5:50 this afternoon as we get you home. 741, falling in reverse, tons more next. 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

0: Orlando's Rock Station, 101 WJR. I appreciate rocking on the job, or if you are off the job already, cold beer time and in your hand. I love it. It's Lauren for Chumley. New study. And I identify with this a lot. 54% of Americans say their mental load is absolutely maxed out all the time. If one more thing happens, blow ups galore. You feel that way at this point? Are things just crazier? Are we busier now? More on our shoulders? Not making as much money? 54% of people say mental load, max capacity every week. Yet 70% of people feel like they don't do enough every day due to lack of time. But that would make you feel crazy. They say, if that's you, try cutting stuff that's wasting your time, planning you time or catch-up days to focus on what matters to you and delegate responsibilities. Checklists are a big thing, too. You got a way to navigate that stress, that mental load that we all carry. Send talkbacks in. Let's talk about it. It's like group therapy here at JRR. You can do that on the iHeartRadio app anytime. Days of the New Green Day. More coming up as we get you home next.
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101 WJRR. As we get you home, you're still rocking to the job. We've got a world premiere scary movie tonight. And meet and greet with Kurt Dimer. And check out his band. Details on that coming up in four songs. Hang out.

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My phone definitely listens to me. I don't know if it does you. Like, we'll be talking about, I don't know, beach tent, and I'll be served 3,000 of them. I always talk about the new Collective Soul album. This new one is incredible. Eye on You, my favorite song on there. Check it out, because YouTube keeps sharing it with me every damn day. I guess I'll get more of those since I'm talking about it again. Fozzy rocks, JRR.

0: Orlando's Rock Station 101.1 WJRR. Thanks for rocking on the job or the way home, or if you're already home drinking cold beers. Right on. Thanks for being here. Hi, Slore in for Chumley this afternoon. We got a world premiere for you tonight of Kurt Dimmer's new scary movie, Hellbilly Hollow. That's going to be at the West End, downtown Sanford. West End on its own, awesome place. Really delicious foods, ice cold drinks. So come out tonight, totally free, to check out this new movie, Hellbilly Hollow. Get you in the spooky season spirit. Then you can meet Kurt Dimmer. He's the dude, the scary dude behind these movies. Then, you know, he's got a band too. He's going to perform live for you. Movie, meet and greet, live concert all tonight for free on us. Come hang with us. West End, downtown Sanford. 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

Are you excited for the new Killers music? It's rumored to happen. Brandon Flower says it's going to happen after a solo deal is done here this fall, but we'll see. Maybe next year. We got a $100 gift card for you to Stadium Club at Carib Royale. That's coming up right after BC's on JRR. Yeah.

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101 WJRR. You following us yet on social medias? Would love you to do that tonight if you can at 101 WJRR. Do it when you get stopped, of course. Don't do it while you're driving. Give us that follow tomorrow. Get your shots. Tickets to that Joe Coy show at the Kia Center. Just announced this week. Pink Floyd rocks now.

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1: Let's take a look today to rock music news. Evanescence is out on the road now in Europe. But if you're really into music and instruments and things like that, they did a breakdown of all the gear they're using for Sweetwater. And you can watch Amy Lee and company show off all their toys on stage on YouTube. That new video just went up. Practical Magic 2 soundtrack is available and you can stream it everywhere. It's going to be out on vinyl. There's a new song from Bleachers and also Brandi Carlile. Def Leppard's feature-length documentary, it's Long Live Def Leppard, set to be released in theaters next year, but it'll chronicle the band's, you know, rise from Sheffield to global stardom and never-before-seen footage. How about crazy but frontman Jim Adkins of Jimmy Eat World? He said he was at a show and his eyes started to get a little cloudy. They did some research, realized he had a detached retina and needed surgery as soon as possible. He is okay, but did have to cancel a few show dates. And Noel Gallagher revealing the reason for Oasis's 2027 tour. He said him and his brother had a really good time, actually. And even back in early 2025 when the tour was happening, he said they had already decided that they would do another one. Which, if you want to get those tickets, link to buy, you best go sign up on their website now.
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Hi, Lauren for Chumley this afternoon. Rise Against, they released a couple of new songs ahead of this fall tour they're going to go out on. We'll see them at Clearwater, the Bay Care Sound on the 25th with Alkaline Trio. That's a great show.

101 WJRR. Appreciate you stopping in, rocking this afternoon. Remember tonight, Hellbilly Hollow, West End, downtown Sanford. Come on by. 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

The world is a vampire. That opening line gets me every time. And I would never say, oh, it gets me in my tickle spot. That would be weird, but I love the Smashing Pumpkins.

How about Soundgarden playing the halftime show last week at the Seahawks game with Taylor Momsen singing? Although you can see it now on YouTube. If you were watching the game, they broke away for the halftime show or the halftime commentary rather than showing the performance.

Anybody ever want to build a fort together like you used to build as a kid? The couch, dining room chair, some pillows and blankets? Hit me if you're interested.